0: 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I'm coming to get you.
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We've got the most music all day long. From your first sip of coffee to your last sip of wine. And FYI, we won't tell anyone when you switch from the first one to the second one. 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

It is a Tail Wagon Wednesday, and today we have Bertha. Bertha is an 8-year-old female cat available for adoption. Bertha is confident and a social cat who is ready to find her forever home. She is up to date on vaccinations. She has been spayed, dewormed, given flea and tick preventative, microchipped, and she is FIV/FLV/HW negative. Her adoption fee is $150, and you can find her at Douglas County Humane Society. This is all brought to you by Dr. Mary at Northern Woods Animal Hospital. She comes on with us every Friday morning, Dr. Mary does, and she is very informative with lots of information. 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She's happy to answer. Tail Wagon Wednesday. 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

Sumi on My 95.7. Love that song. So there's some cars that are going to be discontinued after this year. A whole list of five of them, actually. This is kind of surprising, but the Ford Escape, the Toyota GR Supra, the Jaguar F-Pace, the Volkswagen ID4, and the Tesla Model S. Ford Escape, 25 years they've been around, though. Wow. Semisonic, closing time.

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So I'm going to talk about in a bit 10 insults that are so clever you don't even know you've been roasted. Fabulous.

Repeat It Dumb, my 95.7. Who has big plans for the weekend? I know it's only Wednesday. I'm already thinking about the weekend. We have soccer, and my youngest daughter's birthday is on Sunday, so we're having a cherry and bow theme party for her, and it's going to be really fun with our little friends. I'm excited for that. Third Eye.

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David Guetta and Sia Titanium. 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I'm Corey. The answer for three facts and a fib coming up in just a few minutes after 5 o'clock. Miley has got new music now. 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